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Black Magic from Slayer kicking things off for us. It's Full Metal Jackie. What's up? Thank you for joining me for another 2 hours of hard and heavy. This week, Rody Walker of Protest the Hero is going to be joining us. We're going to get into a track from their latest record, Within. I've got new Hatebreed coming up. Plus, we're going to go back to 1973 for a song from Budgie, a tune that Metallica would help introduce to a whole new generation of metal fans years later. But first, something from the newly released Anthrax album, Curse on Perficio. I really enjoyed having Scott Ian on the show a ways back. If you missed it, you can always check out that interview at FullMetalJackieRadio.com. This is The Edge of Perfection on Full Metal Jackie Radio. 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

0: Eternal Paradox, the title track from Hatebreed's brand new record, which is going to be coming out November 6th. Heard Budgie with Bread Fan before that, and Anthrax celebrating this week's release of Cursum Perficio, or Cursum Perficio. That is out now. Josta's weekly pick from the pit with Jamie Josta of Hatebreed, by the way, happening later on this hour. Coming up after the break, we'll have Suicidal Tendencies, and then Rhody Walker from Protest the Hero is going to be joining us. Stick around.
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1: 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Hearing loss might be one of them. 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

0: It's Full Metal Jackie, and it is great to have back Rody Walker of Protest the Hero. It's been forever. How you doing, Rody?
1: I'm doing very well. It has been a long time. I hope you're well as well.
0: Happy to have you back on the show. Within the first album in 6 years, but it's really the start of a new journey for the band, who've gone completely independent with their operation now. Rody, can you speak to how having full control of, you know, all parts of this process impacted the making of this album, whether it be, you know, the challenges faced or the freedoms gained from doing so?
1: Yeah, it was really interesting. Definitely, we weren't quite prepared for how difficult it was. There were a lot of things that people had been handling for us for a very long time that we weren't aware of. You know, we didn't know very simple things, and we have had to learn them. But it is very liberating. It's been a long time where we have been somewhat confused by all of the old contracts and who owns what and who has the rights to what. And we're very happy to start a new path where we can just start cleaning everything up. You know, it's no shade to any of the record labels or any of the people that we've worked with in the past, but we're very happy. We're very proud to have produced this all on our own. And we're very excited to forge this new path after what's been a long and confusing career.
0: Rody Walker from Protest the Hero is with us from their new record, Within, Mouthpiece.

0: Suicide Messiah from Black Label Society. Protest the Hero before that with Mouthpiece. Rhody Walker from Protest the Hero is my guest on the show. We're talking about the new record Within, and let's talk about that track, Mouthpiece. It speaks to a larger issue of how messaging is being controlled in today's world. Anyone paying attention in the U.S. has seen some of the impact in our media decisions and ownership in the last few years. Rhody, what initially drew you into this conversation, and do you feel there's enough concern or action being taken given what we're seeing these days?
1: I think we're all vaguely aware of what's happening, and we're vaguely aware of the influence that people have over us, and media personalities and failed comedians and stuff like that, podcasters, so on and so forth. But we're not really doing anything. And, you know, it's inspired by sitting around and talking with people and hearing what they're saying and hearing, like normal people, regular everyday people start quoting what I would consider extremists, like Andrew Tate and stuff like that. And you hear that stuff start flying around, like all this like kind of horrible shit, and you start hearing it flying around dinner tables like it's normal, like it's okay. Like the subjugation of women is just like something that we should consider because males are lonely. And that's sort of what inspired the idea. Sitting here being like, we are being divided. We are actively being divided by these charlatans who are convincing us to hate one another. And it's not cool with me. Like, they're doing it for money. And that's the only reason why they would ever do this. And I'm not interested in having regular people divided, because we should be together, and we should overcome the true oppressors, which is the large corporations and the billionaires.
0: Rhody Walker of Protest the Hero is with us. It's Full Metal Jacket. Coming up after the break, a track from Tony Iommi's new solo record, From the Dark, which, by the way, is coming out October 23rd. We've also got Motorhead and more with Rhody. Stay close.
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0: Full Metal Jacket, Rhodey Walker of Protest, the hero on the show. The new album is titled Within, and while that may seem like a simple title, it comes from a larger maxim, as above, so below. How did adhering to the idea within influence what you were doing, and did it lead to a personal self-examination within the process?
1: Yeah, you know what? I think the self-examination really came before. The title came afterwards, and it really was, you know, it just fit so well. I was already writing this thing about how these larger ideas were affecting me on an individual basis and trying to write something that would be specific and still appeal to a broad spectrum of people. And then while, you know, sort of discussing the idea with my wife one night, she sort of said, well, why don't you go back to that, like, as above, so below thing? She was like, there's a portion of it that a lot of people don't ever really speak. And we talked about it for a while and went, well, that works really well. It fits within the concept. But, yeah, so that's really all it was, just sort of brainstorming with my wife. And I know when we put out the press releases, I've written it up in such a way that is very pretentious and very, like, pseudo-intellectual BS, but that's all it really is, you know, writing about how the larger world affects myself, and it fit within that maxim very well.
0: It's Full Metal Jacket, still to come. We've got Metallica. Got a new track for you from Down. Jamie Josta's going to be checking in with Josta's weekly pick from the pit, and more with my guest, Rhodey Walker of Protest the Hero.
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1: 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My name is Jamie Josta from the band Hatebreed, and I am back with another weekly pick from the pit. And this week I've chosen my buddies in Machine Head, featuring my other buddy Jesse Leach from the band Killswitch Engage. Check it out. Here they are with Stop the Bleeding.

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It's Full Metal Jackie. Rhodey Walker of Protest the Hero is my guest tonight. He is going to pick a song for you in a bit, but first, Down. Their long-awaited new record, Volume 5, is coming out November 20th. This is Blood Oath.

0: Full Metal Jacket, Rody Walker from the band Protest the Hero on the show with us this week. Again, the new record is called Within, and another strong and to-the-point song on this album is Fishhook, which addresses the public divide in opinion and how we handle it. Do you feel we've reached a point of no return with how we treat and address one another? I mean, is there a way back to understanding and, you know, civility? What do you feel is our public contract with one another in dealing with beliefs and opinions that may conflict?
1: Yeah, it's difficult. I think there is a way back, but it's going to take a global eye-opening, I think. What that consists of, I don't know. Maybe it consists of everything burning down first. That would be unfortunate, but that is one way it can come about. You know, that song really speaks to how I have been affected by propaganda as well. You know, it's like no one is impervious to it, including myself, and I have my own opinions, and we clash in certain ways, and we all become weird little stereotypes. But it's also about how simple it is to become an extremist, right? People who used to have just like slightly right-leaning conservative opinions, now all of a sudden the perspective, the political spectrum comes all the way over, and it's just a short leap to extremism. And people might consider me an extremist for holding some of these beliefs, but really I just believe that everyone deserves the same thing. Everyone deserves the same treatment, and it's not a silly belief to hold, I don't think.
0: It's Full Metal Jacket. This hour, we've got a member of Death Clock checking in with the Death Clock Brutal Pick of the Week. And after the break, Iron Maiden, a new track from Flotsam and Jetsam, and of course, more with Rody Walker of Protest the Hero. Hang tight.
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0: Full Metal Jacket, Rhodey Walker from Protest the Hero with us, talking about their new album, Within. And earlier we spoke about the band's independence and having a say in all parts of your career. As an artist, the music is definitely yours, but when it comes to a music video or artwork, there's a certain trust that's turned over, you know, to another party to meet that vision. Can you speak to what communication or direction is given when it came to Within's album art and the Mouthpiece video, and your thoughts on how it all turned out?
1: Yeah, so with both the album art and the Mouthpiece video, we are as involved as we can be, but we are also using people that we trust. Martin Withforth did the artwork, and he is someone who we've used in the past and we know is always going to create something that not only represents the music that we create, but something that's beautiful and something that we very much enjoy. Visually stunning stuff that is usually right on point. So we don't really have to give him much direction. We tell him what it's about. I give him a brief blurb. He doesn't even hear the music and he just paints it and we go, Jesus, that's just bang on. And Troy, who directed the video for Mouthpiece, is a Newfoundlander, and that's all I really need to say. We trust and love Newfoundlanders with all our heart. We gave him a little direction, we sent him the song, and he went, I got this. He made a visually stunning video that follows the lyrics somehow with very little human imagery. So yeah, we really just employ people that we trust and love, and that's the key to it.
0: It's Full Metal Jacket, Rhodey Walker of Protest the Hero with us. And hey, Flotsam and Jetsam, Rats in the Temple album is out now. So let's get into another track from it. This is The Edge of Nowhere.

0: It's Full Metal Jacket. Rhody Walker from Protest the Hero is with us. Again, we're talking about the new record. It's called Within, and it could be argued this is one of the more ambitious albums for the band. It gets a little more personal and benefits from not holding back. Is this a record that basically comes with age and, you know, comfort level to put yourself out there like that? Do you think this could have come at another stage in your career, or the circumstances from outside influence to who you are at this stage in life made this the perfect time to voice these sentiments within the album?
1: Yeah, I think that's a very good question. And I think it's true that I have become more comfortable with age being more vulnerable. I think that it is important for men to show vulnerability in a time where we are being told to repress our emotions outside of anger. I think a big part of it is apathy that comes with growing older. Not apathy towards the world, but apathy towards how the world views me. I don't care what people think about the lyrics that I've written. I wrote them from my heart, and should people not like them, who cares? I'm going to go coach my son's baseball team. You know, I'm going to go walk around the suburbs with my wife. It doesn't matter. It doesn't affect my life in any way. And that's the apathy that I'm talking about, is I created this art with my friends. I love it. And that's what matters to me. Outside opinion can just, I don't know, can bugger off.
0: It's Full Metal Jacket. And hey, Amon Amarth have a new album coming out next month called The All-Father Awakens. You can't see me, but I'm raising my fist in the air when I say that. The record comes out October 2nd. We're going to get into the new track, Eight Legs of Thunder, plus the Death Clock Brutal Pick of the Week. I got my fist in the air again. And we've got more with Rhody Walker of Protest the Hero right after this.
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9: 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Oh, we're going way back this week with a little bit of death. The album is symbolic. The song is Crystal Mountain.

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0: Full Metal Jacket, Rhodey from Protest the Hero is with us. At this stage in your career, you've likely traveled the world over a few times. Do you have stops around the world that you've gravitated toward? Do you like to spend a little more time if there's an option to? And what personally grabs your interest when you're out on the road?
1: Yeah, that's a really good question. I really get quite anxious when it comes to going out on the road. You know, like the idea of sleeping in a bus or a van without air conditioning, my little creature comforts and flying and all that stuff. I get really like anxious. But then when I get out on the road, I love it. I always enjoy it. And that makes me think of when we were going to South Africa for the very first time. My mom was driving me to the airport and I was sitting in the front of the seat going, I don't want to go anywhere. Griping. And then we went and I had such a wonderful time. Like the people, the food, the show itself, the like metal scene. And then we went back like 6 months later and I was like, I love South Africa, man. Like we didn't make any money, but it's like, I'd go again in a heartbeat. It was such a wonderful place to be and a wonderful time that was had the way we were treated. And you know, there's a lot of different places that I could mention that would have a similar effect on me, but that's the first one that comes to mind.
0: And Rhodey, things continue to evolve for bands, and you've seen plenty of change over the years. What's the biggest challenge for yourself as a band in 2026? And what advice would you give to others, you know, just sort of starting out in this industry?
1: Yeah, I'm not sure that my advice would be good advice because we've been doing it for a very long time and we have piddling success, but success nonetheless. I don't know, the biggest challenge for me, it's trying to stay connected because, you know, I'm really just sort of finding out now how disconnected from everything I am as I'm doing a lot of press to promote the album. You know, people are talking to me about modern metalcore releases and stuff like that, and I don't really know much about it. I have sort of reverted back into the sort of like late 90s skate punk kid that I grew up as, and I'm learning there's a lot of interesting and fun music out there that I should maybe be paying attention to, but I'm not doing it. And I think that's kind of the biggest challenge for me promoting this record and staying sort of fresh is knowing what's happening in the greater world of heavy metal, because I do not.
0: Rhodey Walker, Protest the Hero on the show. The new record is called Within. Rhodey, so great to catch up. I'm so excited you guys are back, and congrats on another great record.
1: Well, thank you very much, Jackie. It's been an absolute pleasure talking to you.
0: And hey, we're not done yet. More metal on the way.
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0: 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I'm going to leave you off this week with something new from Miss May I. They've got a new record coming out on October 2nd called No Place For Me. This is Death Threat. Thanks for listening. See ya.

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preceding song has been a test of the excellent rock station. 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

0: 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Everything that rocks. Waking you up with some Godsmack and Lufko. Action-packed day today. You get the Pats, Steelers at 1 o'clock. Hopefully you got all your Laser Football League picks in. Yeah, I took the Patriots. I think that's going to happen. And Rocktoberfest today, 12 to 3. 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If you don't have your tickets yet, be a good time, good thing to do today with Laser.
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Russell, Worthington, Miller's Falls, we got you. 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

0: 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One of our many multiple things we're giving away is tickets to Autumn Kings. They're coming to the Dome at Oakdale with Black Veil Brides. That's going to be a great show right there. September 25th. I hope I'm not coming down with something because I heard through rumors that there were a couple of you sick here on Friday, so hopefully that's not the case. 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Plus, we'll do a meet and greet also, huh, with the band? 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

0: 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I'm having one of those mornings. You know, it's a Sunday morning, that's for sure. But, you know, I wear readers. That way I can see close up. And I usually buy, you know, the packs, you know, from Amazon or whatever, get a box of them. And I've been saying since, I don't know, probably last week, and, you know, I have one on me, but I should probably bring an extra just in case I break it. And guess what happened? 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

0: 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Everything that rocks. Day number three of the Biggie. Have you been over there yet? Friday morning, I had to go down 291 and 91 into Connecticut for some business. But yeah, the traffic was right on schedule at that. And of course, it will continue. And you know, it's not the greatest weather day today, obviously. The first 2 days, not bad at all. But you know, if you want to get there with the lesser of the crowd, I guess today would be a good pick.
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preceding song has been a test of the excellent rock station. If this had been an actual emergency, something about tones and important information would have followed. 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

0: 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Lufko with you. Finally, it's here in a couple hours, 12 to 3 this afternoon. We're Oktoberfest at Summit View in Holyoke. Those tickets, there's still a few left at laser99.3.com if you procrastinate and saying, well, I better get my butt over there. You'll get, with that admission you pay, traditional German foods, a shirt from GG Inks and more, party games, live tunes. We got two bands ready to go, Mass Hats and Oompa Meisters. And yes, German beer in Rocktoberfest steins for sale to wash it all down. And yeah, I know, but I don't want to go to that. The Patriots are on. We'll have them on too with the TV right there for you. Rocktoberfest, get those tickets. We'll see you in a few with Laser.
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0: 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To raise money for great causes, et cetera, and all that. And you can actually put your own on there if you have one. But I just saw a good one coming up October 11th. You got the Barks and Brews 2026 over at the Fort Hill Brewery on Fort Hill Road there in East Hampton. They're having a fun day of dogs and craft beer at Dakin's 11th Annual Barks and Brews. The perfect combination of furry friends and cold brews. What a combination. That sounds great. All that information, again, community events page. Give you something to do there before the Patriots game with Laser.
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0: Disturbed, Everything That Rocks, Laser 99.3 and 98.5. All over the social pages, we are here at Laser, Facebook, Instagram, TikTok, YouTube, you name it. I posted one the other day. I've been meaning to do it for quite some time. And on my commute, I go by Route 20 through like Palmer in that area. And that Kmart that's been abandoned for I don't know how many years now, I had to do a video about that. I mean, what's up with that? I'm like, are they ever going to do something with that? And there was a lot of great responses from you. Al, like a Market Basket would be a great idea. That's a great grocery chain right there. I was also thinking maybe a fuel station, you know, with, you know, some stores up there or whatever. People were saying Walmart. Yeah, well, I guess the one in Holyoke, the Kmart that's been closed out in Holyoke, that will be a Walmart. But if you put a Walmart at that one on 20 in Palmer, there's one right down the road in Ware and, of course, Springfield. So Laser text lines wide open. Let me know what you think about that.
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0: 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Foo Fighters will be at Mohegan Sun in a couple of weeks, October 4th. That'll be a good one. 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Lufkoe, we've got Rocktoberfest out in Holyoke happening at noontime today. 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

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Good afternoon, my friends. It's Zach hanging out on this dreary Sunday afternoon. But, hey, we got another one full of everything that rocks, so let's turn that ship right round, shall we? Let's kick things off today with Pearl Jam. Here's Waiting for Stevie. It's Laser 99.3.

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Just jokes. 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

Soundgarden, burden in my hand. It's Laser 99.3 and 98.5. Everything that rocks. Nickelback is currently in the works on their 11th studio album. It's due to be released October 30th and is going to have 12 new tracks to listen to, including this next single. So keep your eye out for Everything Under the Sun, releasing in just over a month. Here's Rattle the Cage featuring John 5. It's Laser.

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I'll give you the details. First, here's a Perfect Circle, Starless. It's Laser.

0: Shine Down, Sound of Madness. It's Laser 99.3 and 98.5. Everything that rocks. Ice Nine Kills is bringing their Silver Scream Con over to the DCU Center in Worcester from October 2nd to the 4th. And we here at Laser have a way for you to win some weekend passes. It's your chance to meet people like Linda Blair, David Arquette, David Howard Thornton, and Steve-O, just to name a few. If you want to win those weekend passes, just listen to Mistress Carrie all this week for your chance. 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

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It's Zach hanging out on this Sunday. And coming up the rest of this hour, we have some Letdown, Billy Idol, Slipknot, Guns N' Roses, but first here's Architects, Broken Mirror. It's Blazer.

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0: 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It's a place where some incredible organizations right in the area are always posting their events for people to check out. 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

Danzig, Mother. 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We here at Laser are giving you a chance to win a pair of tickets to see Autumn Kings and Black Veil Brides over at the Dome at the Oakdale. If you want them to be yours, stick around here for about 7 minutes and I'll give you the details. First, here's Linkin Park, The Emptiness Machine. It's Laser.

0: Chevelle, send the pain below. 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

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One of my favorite covers of all time is of that song, and it's from Western Mass's very own Killswitch Engage, no less. It also has a pretty kick-ass medieval-themed music video as well, so go check that out if you're curious. Here's Papa Roach, see you in hell. It's Slayer.

0: 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Like I said, starting at 10 p.m. That's Full Metal Jackie, and it happens right here with everything that rocks. 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

Laser 99.3 and 98.5, everything that rocks. It's Zach hanging out on this Sunday. And coming up the rest of this hour on Laser, we have Ninth Key, Stained, Seether, Nirvana. But first, here's the Pretty Reckless, When I Wake Up. It's Laser.

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0: 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Rise Against and Alkaline Trio are playing over at the MGM Music Hall at Fenway on October 1st. 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

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If you're interested in winning a pair of weekend passes to the upcoming Silver Scream Con, stick around here for about 7 minutes, and I'll give you the details. First, here's Linkin Park, Heavy is the Crown. It's Laser.

0: Bad Wolves, Zombie, Slayer 99.3 and 98.5, everything that rocks. Ice Nine Kills is bringing their Silver Scream Con back to the DCU Center in Worcester from October 2nd to the 4th, and we here at Laser are giving away some weekend passes. It's New England's number one horror convention, and your chance to meet actors like Linda Blair, David Howard Thornton, David Arquette, Steve-O, and more. 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

Laser 99.3 and 98.5, everything that rocks. The Boston Bruins are about 30 minutes away from the start of their first preseason game against the Washington Capitals, meaning pregame coverage is about to begin. 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Here's Shinedown, Young Again. It's Laser.

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you take my hand and come with me, because you look so fine that I really want to make you mine. 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

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First, here's Bill Murray featuring A Day to Remember, Always Let You Down. 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

0: 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That's when we'll be picking our lucky winner, who of which is going to win not only a pair of tickets to the show, but a t-shirt and meet and greet with the band as well. 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

Laser 99.3 and 98.5, everything that rocks. It's Zach hanging out on this Sunday, and it's our last hour together this weekend. Coming up, we have the latest from Avatar, Live, Tool, Metallica. 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

0: 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I am out of here, my friends. It's time to go catch the end of the Bruins' first preseason game. Let's go, boys. Join me next weekend. I'll be back 6 a.m. Saturday, bright and early, as usual. Until then, though, be safe, be kind, and go Bees.
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preceding song has been a test of the excellent rock station. If this had been an actual emergency, something about tones and important information would have followed. Then probably silence because the meteor hit. This concludes this excellent rock station test. 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